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2: 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You know, sometimes when you get all pissed at me, when you're like not talking to me, well, sometimes love is just a game. 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Cause sometimes you just gotta put things in perspective.Then maybe you can understand, like, why we're doing the stuff we're doing to each other.

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